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by with windblown trash for your attention, subtly begging a response. 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
0: 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There you go. 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

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This paper has just been picked up. What's in it? I haven't opened it yet.

0: the colossal, the chisel horses, all buried in the prisoner's handwriting. Asked another of the children. No, they're not, said the white rabbit. And what's the queerest thing about it?
1: The jury all laughed. He must have imitated somebody else's hand.

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1: Please, Your Majesty. I didn't write it, and they can't prove that I did. There's no name signed at the end.
2: If you didn't sign it, that only makes the matter worse. You must admit some mystery, or else you'd have signed your name like an honest man.
0: There's a genuine clapping of hands at this. It's the first really clever thing that you have said that way.
3: That proves his guilt, of course. So what?
4: He doesn't prove anything of the sort. Why, you don't even know what they're about.
2: Read.
0: The White Rabbit put on.
3: Well, shall I begin, Your Majesty?
2: Begin at the beginning. And go on till you come to the end. Then stop.
5: From his album Alice in Wonderland, you just heard Randy Greif performing the track A Mile High.

foreign intervention in Angola and renewed... was announced after a meeting between British Minister of State David Pennell and William Shockley, the U.S. Assistant Secretary of State for African Affairs. Four South African officers have been killed in an air crash in the Angolan border area. Thank you.

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1: You're cruising along, eating up reefers.
2: Keep things moving, keep things rolling along. Man, we're talking
1: reefers.
2: Man, he's talking
1: reefers.
2: Keep things moving, keep things rolling along. Man, we're talking.
1: Yeah, man, I'm talking reefers. Sweet and easy. Less sway on your pullouts to pass slower moving traffic.
2: Man.
1: Yeah.
2: Man, man.
1: Yeah. Easy to pass slower moving traffic.
2: Man.
1: No sweat on those reefers.
2: Man, man, he's talking.
1: Keep in mind, I'm talking
2: easy tracking.
1: Reefers,
2: easy handling.
1: Reefers,
2: keep things moving, keep things rolling along.
1: Yeah. Safe, smooth, no sweat.

0: Reefers. Yes, that's a mighty good name to keep in mind.
1: And we're talking
0: Reefers.
1: Yeah,
0: Reefers for the real rugged going with a minimum of downtime. Stop. Stop. You're in time.
1: Keep things moving. Keep things rolling along.
0: Yeah, you're in time.
1: Keep things moving.
0: You're in stop. Quick.
1: And we're talking.
0: Yeah, Reefers for easy tracking. Quick handling. Safe, smooth stops. I'm talking sweep, urine, stop. Quick.
1: Keep things moving.
0: Quick.
1: Man, we're talking.
0: Urine.
1: Man.
0: Urine. I'm talking along. Safe, smooth. Reefers, urine, stop. Quick, quick.
1: Man, we're talking.
0: Reefers.
1: Man, he's talking.
0: Reefers, urine, quick.
1: Keep things rolling.
0: Yeah.
1: Man.
0: Yeah, reefers. So if you're in the business of hauling reefers and eating reefers, take it all easy.
1: Keep things moving.
0: Why settle for less? There's a nationwide network of dealers to serve you. Stop. Quick. Stop. Quick. Quick. You're in time.
2: Take three.
0: Stop. Say if you're in stop. You're in stop. Stop.
2: Take seven.
3: Weak reefers.
0: Urine stop. Stop. Stop. Quick. Quick. Stop. Stop. Stop. Stop. Quick.
4: The album, No Business. The performer, Negative Land. And the track name is Keep Rollin'.

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And every bee, every day visits her.

0: The workers are undeveloped females. 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
1: There are new things here that we all must figure out how to apply. There are new things here that we all must figure out how to apply.
0: And if she starts getting old, then, you know, they will make many more queen cells, and at which point they will

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Bow, bow.

The song you just heard was Piano Concerto No. 1, Andante, Second Movement, by Sophie Carmen Eckhardt-Grammont, off the album titled 100, A Centenary Celebration.

is by Claude Debussy, Cello Sonata in D Minor, Movement 1, by artists Louis Dubin and Spencer Meyer, for the album Passages, French.

Dus-A-Tut's characteristics, op. 2, number 5 in C-sharp minor, Viore Gus Tempo Gusto, by Adolf Henselt, performed by Esther Budiardo, from the album titled Henselt Piano Works.

0: You just heard Fishin', the first movement of the string quartet Quantum Mechanics, composed by Jeffrey Ryan.
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monotonous the sounds of the forest would be if the music came only from the top 10 birds. 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

0: That was the Kandinsky Effect from the album Somnambulist with Sunbathing Manatee.
1: I had this illness that really made me powerless over alcohol and that insisted that I got drunk. 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

we'd like to play a composition which we just recorded on Christmas Eve in New York City for Blue Note Records. 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
0: 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over Tokyo. 30 seconds over Tokyo. 30 seconds over Tokyo. 30 seconds over Tokyo. 30 seconds over Tokyo. 30 seconds over Tokyo. 30 seconds over Tokyo. 30 seconds over Tokyo. 30 seconds over Tokyo. 30 seconds over Tokyo. 30 seconds over Tokyo. 30 seconds over Tokyo. 30 seconds over Tokyo. 30 seconds over Tokyo. 30 seconds over Tokyo. 30 seconds over Tokyo. 30 seconds over Tokyo. 30 seconds over Tokyo. 30 seconds over Tokyo. 30 seconds over Tokyo. 30 seconds over Tokyo. 30 seconds over Tokyo. 30 seconds over Tokyo. 30 seconds over

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0: That was Little Marriage by Leah Isis off the album Grown Unknown.
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0: from a compilation of their work entitled I Did a Power Slide in the Taco Stand, Anthology 1982 to 2001. That was Couch Flambeau with Highway 100.
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3: 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Oh, Lord. Oh, Lordy. I know you've been calling.

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The song you just heard was called Willow Wally by Dino Felipe off of his album No Fun Demo.

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0: 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I think that's wonderful. But then why can't you bring that same feeling home?
1: I want to be a blah.
2: Tiger language that I can say then.
1: No, you don't get it. I'm so typical.
0: Well, thank you. I think you can do it.

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1: You're going to call him a liar?
0: No, I'm not calling him a liar.
1: Well, I can do all things through the Lord.
0: He can't do it. You saw the way we lived and what we did. Do you believe?
1: I really don't think so.
2: But let's see, I've lost track.

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